0: Radio Paola, imposible de olvidar.
1: In 1965, Vietnam seemed like just another foreign war, but it wasn't. It was different in many ways, and so were those who did the fighting. In World War II, the average age of the combat soldier was 26. In Vietnam, he was 19. In Vietnam, he was 19.

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1: You want to go for a ride?
2: Sure, Ken.
1: Jump in.

0: Radio Paola, el sonido de tu tiempo.
1: I'm too sexy for my love, too sexy for my love, love's going to leave me.